Hey, let me kick it to you right quick, man. Not on some gangster shit, man, on some real shit. Anybody done been through the same thing, I'm sure you feel the same way. Big Phil, it's for

go. Just what the doc's been looking for. She just what I need. Back in Chinese like some young ho. I got a bungalow. We can disappear for a week or so. Yeah.